B-Dub checking in. I am officiating my first wedding on Saturday. I'm a little bit nervous. I don't get nervous very often, but I want to make sure it's done right. I'd like to officiate more someday. A wedding objection is one of those things that's supposed to stop an illegal marriage. These days, it mostly sounds like the setup for a reality show and one very angry mother-in-law. We'll get into that next.

0: Everybody knows that old wedding line, if anyone objects, speak now or forever hold your peace. And most of us assume it's just ceremonial at this point, you know, like the emergency instructions on an airplane. We know they're there, but nobody's expecting action. Then I found a thread of people sharing real wedding objections. And wow, like one bride's aunt stood up and said she didn't want the family continuing with that man. Another wedding got interrupted by a lightning strike right up the objection part. That's less an objection and more a message from the universe. But my favorite, a groom's ex crashed the ceremony declaring her love. Before anyone could process it, the groom's mother grabbed her by the hair and dragged her out the door without saying a word. Just handle the situation like airport security with a personal grudge. And then there was the woman who stood up and calmly said, "He's still married to me and our son is in the car." See, that's exactly what the tradition was for. Not cold feet, not trauma, not your cousin deciding this is the moment to share feelings. It was to stop things like bigamy. Although, if you're waiting until the wedding ceremony to mention the groom already has a wife, we've got bigger scheduling issues than the reception.
1: Cat. Hey, it's Big D and Bubba. Tomorrow, Throwback Thursday, pulling out the record player and some jams. You're going to love it.
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0: I love it.
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It seems like now even breathing comes with a convenience fee. It's B-Dub. Remember those things that used to be normal but now seem like a luxury? Think about a couple of them. We'll go through the list next.

0: Everything is so expensive now. Stuff we used to call normal life has been rebranded as luxury living. 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
1: I think we all knew this day was coming. It wasn't a matter of if Florida Georgia Line got back together. It was a matter of how long they could keep pretending they weren't going to. CMA Fest last week, you heard this. It's been out a few days. Tyler Hubbard and Brian Kelly made a surprise appearance, walked in singing Round Here. The crowd lost its mind. Tyler told everybody, it feels so good to be here with my brother, which is country music code for we've officially moved on from whatever awkward group text drama happened. Then he laid it out pretty simply. God is good. Life is short. Then the line everyone was waiting for. Your boys, we back, baby. And honestly, nobody should be surprised. Country music loves to come back almost as much as it loves songs about trucks, breakups, and trucks after breakups. The real shock would have been if Florida Georgia Line stayed retired forever. That's about as believable as me saying I'm only going into Target for one thing. That's your breakdown.
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0: Looking ahead the next couple of weeks, we've got Chris Young checking in. We've got Josh Ross on the show. And for the first time ever, Shaboozy is going to be with us in a couple of weeks. Questions for any of those three, be sure to DM me at Beat Up Radio.
1: 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Hey, it's Big D and Bubba. Tomorrow, Throwback Thursday, pulling out the record player and some jams. You're going to love it.
2: Plus, the World Cup starts up tomorrow if you're a soccer fan. 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

0: Hey, do you have somebody that owes you money? 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Debt collectors are dressing up as the devil to scare people into paying what they owe. 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

You know the expression, laughter is the best medicine? Well, it turns out that's good news because it might actually be. Your insurance deductible would like a word with that. A new study says when kids laugh, their brains are actually building skills for creativity, memory, and emotional health. So apparently when your child is giggling uncontrollably at the word butt, that's not immaturity, that's neuroscience. Fancy, expensive neuroscience. Laughter also lowers stress hormones and boosts all the good stuff like dopamine, serotonin, endorphins, even oxytocin. I think I've said that right. That helps parents and kids bond. Basically, joyful play helps kids feel safe and happy. And honestly, adults too. So today, laugh more, play more, be ridiculous on purpose. Your brain needs it. And frankly, so do the rest of us.

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That's next.

Watson Westbrook had a huge breakthrough hit with House Again. He is back with Painted You Pretty. If this came up on your personal playlist, what are you doing with it? Are you going to stream it or skip it? Let me know.

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apparently, we are at the point where even fake scams need fact checkers. Wait till you hear the gas station trick that's fooling people by not actually existing. That's next.

So I saw this thing blowing up online about a supposed gas station scam called the screw method. It's B-dub. The claim is somebody jams a screw into the gas pump, so when you're done filling up, the machine never realizes the transaction ended. Then the next person rolls up, fills their tank, and somehow it charges it to your card. Sounds terrifying and also like something your cousin shares on Facebook right after posting, "I do not give permission for Meta to use my photos." Turns out, according to Snopes and multiple news reports, there's no evidence this scam actually works or even happened at all. And honestly, that's the real scam these days. Not somebody stealing your gas money. It's somebody stealing your attention with made-up stories designed to get clicks, shares, and a whole lot of angry comments. By all means, stay alert. Just remember, not everything on the internet is true. I think Abraham Lincoln said that.

0: The countdown to Flow State is on. Keith Urban's Yacht Rock album drops on Friday, and I know I'll be checking that out all weekend long. I feel like, it's finally feeling like summer consistently in most places. So, yeah, Yacht Rock, gonna take a front seat for a while. Flow State from Keith Urban out Friday. He's on the show tomorrow.
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Moving on. They said it would never happen. Then 50,000 country fans got a surprise. It felt a little like seeing your ex walk into a party looking better than ever. That's next to The Breakdown, brought to you by Eggland's Best. 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
1: Well, file this under least shocking surprise of the year. Florida Georgia Line made their return at CMA Fest. And honestly, we've all been kind of waiting for this moment. You can only hear they're doing their own thing so many times before somebody eventually says, hey, want to go sing around here again? Crowd lost its mind as they walked out together Thursday night. You saw it all over the internet. And Tyler Hubbard hit everybody right in the field saying, hey, it feels so good to be here with my brother. Then he gave the crowd three messages. God is good, life is short, and your boys, we back, baby. And look, country music loves a comeback almost as much as it loves a truck song. So whether you're excited, skeptical, or already digging through old playlists from 2014, one thing's clear. The Bro Country Kings just kicked the saloon doors back open. That's your breakdown.

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We've got that most wanted song of the day ready to roll in minutes. It's brought to you by Eggland's Best. 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

0: tomorrow, Throwback Thursday, pulling out the record player and some jams. You're going to love it.
1: Plus, the World Cup starts up tomorrow if you're a soccer fan. Well, I'm not totally into it, but
0: goal!
1: We're going to try and get into it. Something to, you know.
0: Dude, I love it.
1: Pass the time. Also, we have some Ella Langley drama that we're going to bring to the surface. It's all tomorrow with Big D and Bubba.
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0: 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You're going to love it.
1: Plus, the World Cup starts up tomorrow if you're a soccer fan. Well, not totally into it, but
0: goal!
1: We're going to try and get into it. Something to, you know.
0: Dude, I love it.
1: Pass the time. Also, we have some Ella Langley drama that we're going to bring to the surface. It's all tomorrow with Big D and Bubba.
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0: tomorrow, Throwback Thursday, pulling out the record player and some jams. 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
1: Plus, the World Cup starts up tomorrow if you're a soccer fan. Well, I'm not totally into it, but
0: goal!
1: We're going to try and get into it. Something to, you know.
0: Dude, I love it.
1: Pass the time. Also, we have some Ella Langley drama that we're going to bring to the surface. It's all tomorrow with Big D and Bubba.
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0: tomorrow, Throwback Thursday, pulling out the record player and some jams. You're going to love it.
1: Plus, the World Cup starts up tomorrow if you're a soccer fan. Oh, I'm not totally into it, but
0: goal!
1: We're going to try and get into it. Something to, you know.
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1: 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Also, we have some Ella Langley drama that we're going to bring to the surface. 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

0: tomorrow, Throwback Thursday, pulling out the record player and some jams. You're going to love it.
1: Plus, the World Cup starts up tomorrow if you're a soccer fan. Well, I'm not totally into it, but
0: goal!
1: We're going to try and get into it. Something to, you know.
0: Dude, I love it.
1: Pass the time. Also, we have some Ella Langley drama that we're going to bring to the surface. It's all tomorrow with Big D and Bubba.
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0: tomorrow, Throwback Thursday, pulling out the record player and some jams. You're going to love it.
1: Plus, the World Cup starts up tomorrow if you're a soccer fan. Well, I'm not totally into it, but... We're going to try and get into it. Something to, you know...
0: I love it.
1: Pass the time. Also, we have some Ella Langley drama that we're going to bring to the surface. It's all tomorrow with Big D and Bubba.
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1: Hello, planet Earth. I'm your announcer, David Angel. It's time to turn them up and wake up the world. 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

0: people back on Earth. 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And there was light. 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
2: So we have something we have to deal with today, some Ella Langley drama that came up after the show.
3: It's silly drama, but drama nonetheless.
2: It is silly drama, but I have made a fool of the show. That's all I will say for now. Give us a little bit. We have to wait.
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0: Tweet. Brian says that years ago you could enter a grocery store with $25 and walk out with fruits, a loaf of bread, milk, cheese, so much more. Nowadays there's surveillance cameras everywhere.
1: Kelsey says, you never actually wash your hands. They wash each other and you just watch.
0: Sarah says, whoever designed wet wipe packs where you pull one out and four come with it should have been put in charge of ATMs.
1: And Dylan tweets, remember the joke that I tweeted recently about my spine? It was about a week back.
0: It's about a week back. All right, get a good tweet tag as we'll see it at Big D and Bubba. Tweet.

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3: earth, won't you tell me why? Did you hear the news?
4: About what?
3: Winona putting out a brand new album in over 10 years.
1: Carson, didn't you go to the show? Didn't you go listen to it or something?
5: I was supposed to.
1: Oh, you got an invite?
5: I didn't make it.
1: Yeah. Man, I tell you what, boy, there's nothing like, I'm a huge Judds fan. And when the Winona, you know, did her own thing, dude, nobody, you just can't. First off, she's fun. Second off, she can sing. Some people, you're like, I don't know how they have a record. That one. Wow. Yeah.
3: Turn it loose.
1: My favorite story was when her and her mom came in, and they walked in like wearing like it looked like they had a like ropers like the you know like the well, not the roper what's the long coat like a trench coat kind
5: of a duster
1: yeah and when you talk with when you would talk to Winona, she talked to you like she talked to you like you were reading a like a calendar, a daily calendar.
3: It was all it was in all little in quips.
1: Inspirational quips.
3: It was what? It was the weirdest thing.
1: We're like, hey, how are you? And she's like,
3: live, laugh, love.
1: Well,
3: kitchen, join, gather,
1: espresso,
5: coffee.
1: But yeah, so yeah, get off on that. She's got new stuff.
3: Yes, in October. I'm so excited. Welcome back, Winona.
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3: Hey, what's up, man? You was congratulating everybody on graduate. I just had a daughter to graduate with a law degree.
2: Oh, that's really cool.
1: All right.
2: Now you have somebody to defend you in court.
1: Yeah. When you do something.
3: I don't get in trouble. I'm ex-law enforcement.
2: Oh, yeah.
1: That's the worst one.
2: Troublemakers.
1: Yeah, you know how to hide the evidence.
2: Try it, Shane.
3: Yeah.
1: What kind of law does she want to practice?
3: I think she's doing corporate law. She got to pass the board.
1: Okay. Well, best of luck to her. What's her first name?
3: Taylor.
2: All right, Taylor.
3: Taylor.
2: All right, well,
1: thank you for... All right. Well, congrats to Taylor and Manny.
2: And all the graduates.
1: Yeah, you're proud. I love that. It's awesome,
3: yeah.
1: Man.
3: Yeah, I listen to you guys every day. My radio is stuck on your channel.
2: Love that. Man, you have a great one, all right? Take care.
3: Same to you. Have a good one. Bye.
4: You talk funny.
5: 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So hilarious.
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Of course, that was back before the war. Yeah, your uncle and I made quite a pair, flying F-15s through hostile air. He went down, but they missed me by a hair. He'd always stop right there and say,

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2: We've talked about this a bunch. 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Well, right now you can let them see your face. You can even do little video clips.
1: Yeah.
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1: Oh, bye-bye. Well, I haven't gotten any good date stories from you lately.
2: Okay, I'll tell you one about 2 days ago. I went out with someone, and we had coffee, and it was like pulling teeth. And I know Carson's talked about this before, but mainly with guys texting. Like, you have to lead them on. This person brought nothing to the conversation whatsoever. I had to lead the questions. So I would ask something, one-word answer.
1: She's not into you. Is that what that means, Carson?
3: No. I'm going to bet she was really pretty.
2: She was okay.
3: Yeah, yeah, she's real pretty because, yeah, you're a hot chick. You've never had to.
2: Never had to think?
3: Not think. You just, everybody's like,
1: they do all
3: they
1: the talking.
3: Want to talk to you. So they're going to, so she goes, yeah, just entertain me.
1: It's like being those birds where the guy, the birds dance
3: in
1: front
3: peacock.
1: Of
3: them. Yeah, the peacock.
1: Yeah, and they're just going to
3: the
1: watch.
3: The peahen is like, watch these guys. Whatever, bruh. Okay, yeah, you keep fluttering.
2: I did the experiment where after a little while, I'm like, oh my gosh, is this going to be like this forever? You know, you start to place yourself into that world. So I was like, I'm not going to say anything. I'm not going to ask a follow-up. And this is what happened.
1: Oof. Man.
2: Dude.
3: On the flip side?
2: For about a minute and a half, like 90 full seconds, I didn't do it because I couldn't take it after that. I'm like, I've got to.
1: It's like playing chicken.
2: Yeah. So, you know, I was like.
3: But I also think, I don't know, that seems like a quiet household. That you come home, she's not going to interrupt your movie. She's not going to ask you, who's that guy? I don't remember that character. She's not going
2: to
3: say anything.
2: I don't need drama. I don't need drama when I go home. But I would like to, if I'm future forecasting, I'd like to have somebody who at least talks. I mean.
3: What kind of forecasting isn't future?
2: Oh.
1: And then there's this girls that, you know what? You just wish they wouldn't talk so much. Isn't that right?
0: Big D and Bubba.
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3: Hello, how are you?
2: Great, how are you?
3: I'm amazing. So can I, are we on the air?
2: Yeah.
3: Okay. So I have to tell you, it's kind of a story, but I didn't want to be embarrassed on the air to tell it.
2: Well,
3: so,
2: why would you be embarrassed on the air?
3: Because it kind of shows my ignorance.
2: Okay.
3: Okay. So do you remember a while back, maybe possibly about a year ago, there was a musician that was coming to the studio, and right as he's getting to the studio, he runs out of gas?
2: Yeah, that was Ernest.
3: Okay. But anyway, I just wanted to say, I love y'all. Y'all make my day, and I appreciate y'all. So I just wanted to let y'all know that, okay?
2: Aw, well, thank you very much. You have a fantastic day.
3: I shall, and you have a blessed one as well. And thank you.
2: Aww.
3: Bye-bye.
2: Take care. Bye-bye.
0: Cat.
1: Hey, it's Big D and Bubba. Tomorrow, Throwback Thursday, pulling out the record player and some jams. 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
4: 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Also, we have some Ella Langley drama that we're going to bring to the surface. 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
1: From Northern News Now, I'm Sydney Whitty. A reminder for drivers, the stretch of I-35 in Duluth will be closed to all traffic starting tomorrow while crews tear down a bridge. They'll be demolishing the pedestrian bridge just south of Mesaba Avenue. All lanes in that area will be closed beginning at 10 p.m. tomorrow, June 12th, through 5 a.m. Monday, June 15th. During that time, drivers will be detoured off I-35. You can find more information about the traffic impacts on our website. In other news, a Duluth man is in jail this morning accused of sexually assaulting a woman near a downtown parking garage. 51-year-old Jermaine Wickware faces two counts of criminal sexual conduct along with a drug possession charge. According to the criminal complaint, a woman called for medical help about a week ago on Tuesday. The victim told officers she was walking downtown with a group of people, including Wickware. Wickware then allegedly pushed the woman down and sexually assaulted her. Officers returned to the area and found Wickware, who they say matched the description. He was arrested and investigators said they found meth on him. Wickware made his first court appearance last Friday. Bail is set at $250,000. For more news, you can add our website at northernnewsnow.com. I'm Sydney Whitty. Have a great Thursday, Northland.
2: 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I'm Bruce Siskey with sports on CAT 98.9. Baseball last night, Athletics beat the Brewers 4-3 out in Vegas. They get 2 out of 3 in the series. Late comeback for the Athletics. Carlos Cortez and Lawrence Butler home runs in the 7th inning. Brewers reliever Chad Patrick spoiled a great start for Brandon Sproat. 6 innings, 4 hits and a run. Left with the lead, but the Brewers could not hold it. They'll take the day off today, host Philadelphia. Back in Milwaukee tomorrow night. Twins beat the Tigers 6-3. Byron Buxton, a 3-run home run. His 20th of the season. Royce Lewis also a 444-foot solo home run for the Twins. Taylor Rogers got the win in relief. The save to Yordan Gomez. Series wraps up at noon today, 6:10. And 103.9. Northwoods League, Duluth Huskies beat Bismarck in 10 innings last night, 11-10. Bjorn Lind, a walk-off RBI single. That game ended around 12:50 a.m. today after multiple rain delays last night. Huskies host Minot 6:30 at Wade Stadium. Packers tight end Tucker Kraft believes he'll start training camp on the physically unable to perform list, but it's expecting to be a full go come week one of the season against the Vikings. Kraft tore his ACL in October of last year, approaching the 7-month mark from his surgery. Congratulations to Bennett Sissons of Duluth Marshall. Finishes tied for second at the state Class A golf tournament at Pebble Creek in Becker. And two local teams playing in the state baseball tournament today. In Class 3A, Grand Rapids draws Montevideo at 10 a.m. In Class A, Southridge takes on Brandon Evansville, 1 o'clock in St. Cloud. At sports, I'm Bruce Siskey. Have a terrific day. This is CAD 98.9.

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1: Thanks, David. Sent us a one of those would you rather kind of deals. Would you rather have the ability to fly or become entirely invisible? That kind of stuff.
2: Fly.
1: Yeah, me too.
3: Fly.
1: Yeah, fly. Well, how about speak every language fluently or play every musical instrument perfectly?
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4: Instrument.
3: Instrument. 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
3: Ocean.
2: Really?
3: I want to see what's down there. Bottom of the ocean? That's still a mystery. Can I be by the Titanic?
2: Oh, like that one that imploded?
3: Okay, but I would live.
1: Okay. Read people's minds or see into the future?
3: Future.
2: Ooh, read people's minds.
1: Minds. Never have to stand in line again or always have green traffic lights.
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1: For sure.
3: Ooh, whoa.
2: Never stand in traffic.

0: Yeah.
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2: 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Have feet where your hands should be or hands where your feet should be?
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2: Yep, hands where your feet should be. Yeah. Absolutely. Yeah.
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1: Time for Bubba Knows Stuff.
2: I've got some stuff here about the world. Things that you may or may not have known. Did you know, in Switzerland, flushing the toilet after 10 p.m. is illegal?
1: Nope.
2: It is. It is also illegal to chew gum in public in Singapore. In Italy, it is against the law to wear flip-flops in public. Like it's actual flip-flops.
1: Not a bad law.
3: Not mad at it.
1: Yeah.
2: In Florida, it is illegal to sing in public while wearing a swimsuit. That is an actual law. It's a Floridian law.
3: I applaud it.
2: In Australia, it is illegal to dress up as Batman. Like, that's great. In Scotland, if someone knocks on your front door and requires the use of your toilet, you must let them in. It is a law in Scotland.
1: Huh.
2: In France, it's illegal to name a pig Napoleon.
1: Well, they're still sensitive over that.
2: And then in Japan, finally, in Japan, it is illegal to be overweight. They have government programs to keep you thin.
1: Do and they have, you have to weigh in at work.
2: You have to, yes, they do all
3: what?
2: The stuff.
3: What?
1: Yes.
2: It's actually not illegal to be overweight, but it is illegal to try to not be overweight, I think is more the edge.
1: They go to work. Yeah, they go to work and they weigh in.
3: So do sumo wrestlers get like a pass? Or is that because it's their job?
2: It's their job. Okay. It's a requirement of their job.
3: Wow.
2: But yeah, so.
1: And those guys, man, you look really, they're not really, they're fat.
2: They're I mean. They're big.
1: They're big. It's not.
2: They got a lot of muscle under that layer.
1: Yeah, man.
3: Okay.
1: Jeez.
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1: 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Everybody's excited about their getting back together. Florida Georgia Line. Brian and Tyler Hubbard have gotten their stuff worked out, and they're a band again. Like, they actually went the other day. I don't know if you saw, they signed with a new management company. I mean, this is happening.
0: Yeah.
1: Do you think they have music that they wanted to put out?
0: And before then, they broke
1: before
0: up?
1: 2020 and all the breakup and all that stuff went down.
0: I don't know, man. The music, the whole thing has changed so much since then. Like, it's not... I mean,
1: sounds contemporary.
0: Yeah, isn't it weird how you can have, like, peanut butter and jelly? I still like peanut butter separately from jelly, but and I really love peanut butter and jelly.
1: Yeah.
0: But I love Brooks and Dunn, but they are better together. I like Brooks and Dunn. I mean, Florida Georgia Line. I like them
1: Big
0: together.
1: D and I like Bubba, but I like them together.
0: It's
1: better together.
0: Ah, man, Bubba and I always laugh at these radio shows that break up, and they think they're, well, we're just going to go our separate ways, and I'm going to do my own show.
2: I was the star.
0: It's always a flaw. People don't understand that. No. It's the sum of the parts
1: It's chemistry of, you know, we're both better at certain things than the other.
3: Yeah. It's like giving Friends a spinoff. Here, everybody wanted to see Joey.
0: Yes.
3: No, they didn't.
0: No,
1: didn't they try that?
3: Yes.
0: What a great analogy. Same thing with Seinfeld. Well, they did do it. Well, that one was a huge success, actually.
1: Which one?
0: With the bald guy. He's a radio guy, radio host.
1: Oh, Frasier.
3: That was Cheers.
0: Oh, Cheers. Well, it wasn't that good, I guess.
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1: I hear you and Carson were talking about aliens.
2: No, one alien in specific. In particular, we're talking about Alan, my alien.
1: Isn't it amazing we're on the radio?
2: I know. I know.
1: It just really is.
2: And you're bringing this up, and it's such a weird... So I need to give a little backstory. Back when I got divorced, I was going through a lot of weird thoughts. And so in my separation, I bought a 3-foot-tall gray. Yeah. He looks like the alien that they pulled out of the Roswell wreckage. And so,
3: what a great visual for people. That
1: I took inspiration.
3: It's a little gray dude with big eyes,
1: but and lots of blood.
2: No, there's no blood. No, he's clean. He looks great.
3: And he's a little 3-foot statue that lives in Bubba's house.
2: He kind of looks like Paul from the movie. So anyway, I change him. I dress him up, and I do different things, and I move him around. I used to move him from window to window.
1: You are so close.
2: I know.
1: You are just one or two steps away from being a serial killer.
2: So he is on my dating profile because...
3: Wait, whoa. Okay, I didn't know this.
2: Random. Oh gosh. So many people post things. Every lady right now, I'm telling you, every lady's profile, you're going to have either a picture of you hiking, a picture of you skydiving, or you and a horse. Every single one. Everyone. So I'm like, you know what? I'm going to put something silly on mine. And so I put a picture of Alan, my alien. And so, yes, I do dress him up for the holidays. I dress him up for, well, my son named him.
3: We went to the thrift store the other day, and he bought Alan a hat.
2: It was a cool leather bucket. And he looks
1: great.
2: Can you
1: imagine? Remember the FBI van that has to watch him? Is like, all right, this guy's a little, he's harmless, but he's got this alien, he's dressing it, and he bought a hat last week.
2: I went on a date, and I was having to explain. She's like, okay, so tell me about this alien on your profile. Mm-hmm. So then I started telling her exactly this. I'm like, yeah, so I dress him up, and it's fun and whatever. Right. Dude,
1: crickets.
3: I'm about to cry.
2: It was so bad.
1: Was she as far away from you as she wishes that alien
3: was?
1: Did
3: she have to use the bathroom and disappear?
1: I'm sorry. Daddy's going to get some smokes. I'll be right back, boys. See you. I'm going down the corner. I'll be back.
2: It was soon after that she was abducted.
1: He's got an alien. He's also got a radio show. His calves are enormous.

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2: We've talked about this a bunch. 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They want to see your face. 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Well, right now you can let them see your face. You can even do little video clips.
1: Yeah.
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1: 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Today it is Soccer Player or Atlanta Street Rapper.
2: I love this. I'm all about this.
1: All right. We'll start off with an easy one. Tony Schnau.
2: Tony Schnau is totally a soccer player.
1: Anyone else?
3: Rapper.
4: I'm going to defer to Bubba and say soccer player.
1: Very, very famous Atlanta street rapper.
5: Yay!
4: Wrong.
5: Boom!
1: Danny Drinkwater.
2: I know that one. Soccer player.
4: Soccer.
1: That is
5: yes,
1: soccer
5: baby.
1: Player.
5: Right.
1: Just a little, can I throw you off a maybe? Because it is a soccer player. Or not. 2 Feet Beano.
2: 2 Feet Beano.
4: Rapper.
2: I'm going soccer player.
1: Atlanta street rapper.
5: Wrong!
2: Well, you guys are right.
1: Danger Fourpence.
2: Oh, that's a rapper. Street rapper.
4: I love that name, though.
1: Yeah, that's a good one.
5: Yes, baby!
1: No, it's a Zimbabwe soccer player.
2: Oh, what? That's a great name. That's like one of those college football names.
1: I know. Bankroll Fresh.
6: That's my brother.
1: Anyone?
4: Rapper?
1: That
4: rapper.
1: Is correct. Carson's
4: right.
1: Very, very well known and respected Atlanta street rapper. 21 Savage?
2: That's a rapper.
1: It is. You're trying.
5: Yes, baby!
1: Credence Clearwater Kuto?
4: I hope that's a soccer player.
2: Going with a soccer player.
6: Go rapper.
1: It's a Brazilian soccer
5: yes!
1: player.
5: Yes! Oh, wow!
1: Named after Credence Clearwater.
2: I love that.
4: It's amazing.
1: Laser Dim 7000?
2: Soccer player.
4: Rapper.
1: Oh, I've got every album.
5: Yes,
1: and finally, Norman Conquest.
2: Norman Conquest.
4: Soccer player.
2: No, that's not a
6: rapper.
2: Soccer player. That happened. It's a historical event.
1: And the kid was named after it, and he plays soccer.
5: Yes.
1: Australian goalkeeper Norman Conquest. There you go.
0: Dan Bubba.
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1: From Northern News Now, I'm Sydney Whitty. A reminder for drivers, a stretch of I-35 in Duluth will be closed to all traffic starting tomorrow while crews tear down a bridge. They'll be demolishing the pedestrian bridge just south of Mesaba Avenue. All lanes in that area will be closed beginning at 10 p.m. tomorrow, June 12th, through 5 a.m. Monday, June 15th. During that time, drivers will be detoured off I-35. You can find more information about the traffic impacts on our website. In other news, a Duluth man is in jail this morning accused of sexually assaulting a woman near a downtown parking garage. 51-year-old Jermaine Wickware faces two counts of criminal sexual conduct along with a drug possession charge. According to the criminal complaint, a woman called for medical help about a week ago on Tuesday. The victim told officers she was walking downtown with a group of people, including Wickware. Wickware then allegedly pushed the woman down and sexually assaulted her. Officers returned to the area and found Wickware, who they say matched the description. He was arrested and investigators said they found meth on him. Wickware made his first court appearance last Friday. Bail is set at $250,000. For more news, you can add our website at northernnewsnow.com. I'm Sydney Whitty. Have a great Thursday, Northland.
2: 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I'm Bruce Siskey with sports on CAT 98.9. Baseball last night, Athletics beat the Brewers 4-3 out in Vegas. They get 2 out of 3 in the series. Late comeback for the Athletics. Carlos Cortez and Lawrence Butler. Home runs in the 7th inning. Brewers reliever Chad Patrick spoiled a great start for Brandon Sproat. 6 innings, 4 hits and a run. Left with the lead, but the Brewers could not hold it. They'll take the day off today, host Philadelphia. Back in Milwaukee tomorrow night. Twins beat the Tigers 6-3. Byron Buxton, a 3-run home run. His 20th of the season. Royce Lewis also a 444-foot solo home run for the Twins. Taylor Rogers got the win in relief. The save to Yordan Gomez. Series wraps up at noon today, 6:10. And 103.9. Northwoods League, Duluth Huskies beat Bismarck in 10 innings last night, 11-10. Bjorn Lind, a walk-off RBI single. That game ended around 12:50 a.m. today after multiple rain delays last night. Huskies host Minot 6:30 at Wade Stadium. Packers tight end Tucker Kraft believes he'll start training camp on the physically unable to perform list, but it's expecting to be a full go come week one of the season against the Vikings. Kraft tore his ACL in October of last year, approaching the 7-month mark from his surgery. Congratulations to Bennett Sissons of Duluth Marshall. Finishes tied for second at the state Class A golf tournament at Pebble Creek in Becker. And two local teams playing in the state baseball tournament today. In Class 3A, Grand Rapids draws Montevideo at 10 a.m. In Class A, Southridge takes on Brandon Evansville 1 o'clock in St. Cloud. At sports, I'm Bruce Siskey. Have a terrific day. 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

0: tweet, tweet.
1: Brian says that years ago, you could enter a grocery store with $25 and walk out with fruits, a loaf of bread, milk, cheese, so much more. Nowadays, there's surveillance cameras everywhere.
2: Kelsey says, you never actually wash your hands. They wash each other, and you just watch.
1: Sarah says, whoever designed wet wipe packs where you pull one out and four come with it should have been put in charge of ATMs.
2: And Dylan tweets, remember the joke that I tweeted recently about my spine? It was about a week back.
1: It's about a week back. All right, get a good tweet tag, as we'll see it at Big D and Bubba. Tweet.

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1: Went to my dad's house yesterday to get his medication straightened out.
3: Again?
1: Yep, sure did.

0: Take 47.
1: Got a phone call from a friend of our family friend. Derek, is that Chuck of your dad? Yeah, went over yesterday. He hadn't taken his pills in 4 days. Awesome. So I'll call him up. Hey, Dad. Hey! He's just, I don't know, man. He's just like, I don't, you know, like you get to a certain age, I think he just kind of goes, I just don't want my back to hurt, so I'm just taking Tic Tacs and just taking till it goes away. So, I went and straightened out his pills. Listen, if you have aging parents or whatever, or grandparents, those pill pack things are the best way to go.
0: And you
1: order them.
0: You buy the whole thing. You tell them what.
1: I haven't done. No, I'm doing it now. I hadn't done it yet, but okay.
2: Okay. Also, to say it's good for our parents and grandparents, I had to buy one for myself.
0: The pill pack.
2: Because there was one day I'm like, did I take my medication today? And I literally couldn't remember. And I said, you can't take too many vitamins. Just double up if you didn't.
0: So the pill pack, you tell the company what your prescription is.
1: Yeah.
0: You have to show them, I guess.
1: It goes to your doctor. And so what happens is they will get some of them in the mail, and it's in the individual things, and it's labeled like, hey, you know, take this one in the morning. This is what it's called. This one in the midday.
0: It's idiot-proof.
1: I mean, as best as it can be, unless you're my dad, but he's...
0: Where's my glasses? I don't know. I'll just take four of these.
1: So anyway, and also I had to walk him through how to do a QR code yesterday.
2: Oh.
1: Yeah, I mean, you talk about... It was a big day. It was... there's a lot going on.
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3: Cat, Twin Ports weather.
4: Morning. Weather out there for today. See some clouds, maybe some light rain towards the evening hours, and high of 69 today. Tonight we'll drop down to a low of 55, some showers. Tomorrow, mostly sunny, windy though, with a high of 70. For Saturday, mostly cloudy with a high of 62. Sunday, partly cloudy, 65. And then for Monday, partly cloudy and a high of 63. At your Twin Ports weather, it's Big D and Bubba, the Cat Morning Show here with Cat.

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3: She's from Texas,
1: Gosh, it is a... It's getting crazy in the studio here. All right, so what's going on with the Ella perfume, Garrett?
4: So we unboxed a little care package that Ella Langley sent us with some Ella Fellas shirts and a vinyl.
2: The Ella's Fellas shirts are awesome, by the way. And again, thank you, Ella Langley.
4: But you guys didn't realize there was a little envelope in there that had a sample of the Be Her.
2: No, all mine had was a little card. It was a little white card.
4: Yeah, there was a little vial of perfume in there.
5: Of Be Her?
1: That stuff is
5: you
1: like...
5: You mean the perfume I told you about?
4: The perfume that you can't get anywhere right now because it's so popular.
5: The boxing that I had nothing to do with, didn't even know anything showed up.
2: You weren't in here.
5: So I was busy.
1: Yeah,
5: sure.
1: You weren't busy. I don't know. This is why we can't do anything without Carson. All right, so now we're on the hunt for a little... is it in your trash can?
6: No.
2: This was yesterday, so the bad thing is that we have now emptied the... We tossed everything in the garbage, and now the garbage has been... Do you think it's out in the dumpster? Are we about to
6: go dumpster
2: diving?
6: No.
1: We're not taking your phone and go out there right now.
6: No, Garrett will go back home and retrieve his before
4: this is the way I see it.
5: Whoa. You took the perfume home?
4: There were two boxes.
5: Neither hide nor hair of.
7: There's actually three. You want to know why you didn't...
6: There were three.
7: You want to know why? You want to know why? They were addressed to... Big D, Bubba, and me.
5: Oh,
1: Carson was not on there.
4: They were Ella's Fellas shirts.
5: Yes.
1: Right.
5: Last time I looked, though, I am part of this team.
1: Can we have anything, Carson? Can you please
5: give
1: us something?
5: Can I have something?
1: What do you want to vote? What do you want? What's next? You want to like be able to open up a checking account? You want to have a credit card? When you're driving.
5: Can I make a full dollar?
1: Crying out loud. We let you get behind the wheel. What else? You've been an astronaut.
2: All right, I'm going to go dig in the thing over there.
1: I love you so much.
2: I'm going dumpster diving. This is going to be great.
1: I think you were in the kitchen. I don't know where you were.
5: I was putting on mascara.
0: Cat.
2: Hey, it's Big D and Bubba. Tomorrow, Throwback Thursday, pulling out the record player and some jams. You're going to love it.
1: Plus, the World Cup starts up tomorrow if you're a soccer fan. Well, I'm not totally into it, but goal! We're going to try and get into it. Something to,
7: I love it.
1: Pass the time. Also, we have some Ella Langley drama that we're going to bring to the surface. It's all tomorrow with Big D and Bubba.
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1: She's from Texas, I can tell by
2: Yes, I'm about
3: just,
2: to go.
3: If you're just tuning in, Carson's upset because Ella Langley sent us a box of Ella's Fellas t-shirts.
4: Sent us men.
3: Yeah, it was addressed. Anyway, she had a little...
5: I mean, it's true. You guys don't get anything ever.
3: I know. It was... It's a little
5: glad to see
3: tester.
5: That gender equality singing right back where it should.
3: It was a little tester of this perfume that Carson's been trying to get a hold of.
5: Yeah.
3: It's sold out. Anyway, we think it's in the dumpster. Bubba is...
2: Listen,
3: this is true chivalry. No. It is not dead. Is that you on the hotline?
6: Yeah, I got it right here.
3: Okay, I got you. Thank you.
6: So I am not going outside to the big dumpster yet because I know...
5: Garrett's following him with the camera.
6: Awesome.
3: Hey, Bob.
6: In this garbage can in the kitchen.
5: Okay.
3: Yeah.
6: Okay, here's a banana peel.
3: Uh-huh. It's like a tester size. It's small, like yeah. the little
5: but
3: ones.
5: But it came on a card, right?
6: I think here's my garbage from yesterday, and there's no Ella Langley card.
3: Maybe you should check the...
5: Looks like you got to go in the dumpster.
3: Are you going outside to the dumpster?
5: Yes. He's trying to avoid it, but he's going.
6: How much do you love me, Carson? Are you sure it wasn't in here?
5: How much do you love me? You guys totally get me out of there. You owe me.
3: Bubba, yeah, go to the dumpster. It's outside.
5: He's in the tiny trash can now, the one where they throw the coffee grounds. It's not there.
6: He's just throwing trash on the floor. Yeah, I'm not cleaning this. I'm angry. All right, well, I'm going to go dumpster dive, and I'll let you guys get back to it because I have to go and get the code for the dumpster and all that. So you get
3: the code, and are you sure you're okay with going and literally getting inside the dumpster?
6: Yeah.
3: For Carson? Carson,
6: yeah,
3: would that make you happy?
6: I'm good.
3: All right.
5: Yes, you
6: and
5: go
6: I've
5: in
6: got,
5: the trash.
6: I've got some gloves
5: the way you trashed my value.
3: He gets to wear his fireman gear in his car that he keeps just in case we need to get into a dumpster.
5: Gotta suit up.
3: I run in where you run out. The devil's dancing. I don't know. Something like that.
5: The thing is, though, he's going to show up in my algorithm because I watch a lot of dumpster diving videos. Now it's just going to be Bubba.
3: Hey, Bubba, you're doing this for clicks. You're awesome. All right, we'll come back. We'll do that on the way next.

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3: She's from Texas, I can tell by
1: all right, we're dumpster diving because one of us threw out the Ella Langley perfume that she sent us. And we
4: believe you guys got three boxes, which means there were three vials.
1: Three,
4: a single one.
2: I have already opened up the dumpster. I went and unlocked it. I got my gloves waiting outside. Okay. I'm going to step out and I'm going to go dumpster diving live on the show.
1: Are you calling? Are you going to do it on the air?
2: Yeah, I'll call you here in just a second.
1: All right, so you go ahead and do that. All right, so he's going out there for the. By the way, those dumpster diving videos get a lot of views.
4: I
1: watch them all the time.
4: I watch Dumpster Diving King.
1: Okay, well, all right.
4: There's a girl I watch. She goes to Bath & Body Works. She goes to Ulta. Sometimes she goes to TJ Maxx.
1: Oh, I bet you get good stuff at Ulta.
4: Oh, yeah. Oh, yeah.
1: All right, he is calling now. Hey, man, you there?
5: Yep.
1: All right. So you're at the dumpster?
5: Yeah, just about. I'm almost there. Hold on.
4: Yes!
1: Yes. How's that smell?
5: It's not what you think.
1: Oh, really?
5: Yeah. Apparently, after the show yesterday, the garbage passed.
1: Oh, it's empty?
5: It's empty. I mean, there's one bag, and it's not from us. It's from upstairs, so.
4: Oh.
1: I'm sorry, Carson.
4: It's all right.
1: You didn't get your teaspoon of... flavored water.
4: I won't be able to catch a whiff.
5: eBay. Oh, well.
1: Yeah, we may have to get on eBay for you. And
5: all right. Well, thank you. Sorry, guys.
1: We could call Ellen and go, hey, Bubba's already dumpster dove. Carson's upset. Can we please just get one more tester?
4: Just one.
1: Just one little tester.
5: I know you're joking about that.
1: Yeah, I am.
5: Let me get back in there. We're going to fix this.
1: No. Oh, my God. What do we do?
5: It.
1: What? No, that is not a good sign.
4: Oh, what did I start? Gosh.
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14: Morning. Weather out there for today. See some clouds, maybe some light rain towards the evening hours, and high of 69 today. Tonight, we'll drop down to a low of 55, some showers. Tomorrow, mostly sunny. Windy, though, with a high of 70. For Saturday, mostly cloudy with a high of 62. Sunday, partly cloudy, 65. And then for Monday, partly cloudy and a high of 63. At your Twin Ports weather, it's Big D and Bubba, the Cat Morning Show here with Cat.

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1: Well, Carson, sorry we couldn't get you your Ella Langley perfume sampler. Now we have tried every trash can. We tried the dumpster. It's just not going to happen. However, Bubba does have an idea.
3: Yeah, I want to call the record company.
4: Oh.
1: Yeah, no, we're...
4: No, okay.
1: You know Bubba. He's going to take
4: you're
1: it all
4: right.
1: The way.
4: Dog with a bone.
1: Yeah, this is a... That horse is not dead yet.
2: It's important to do this for people. I mean, look, if you've got friends, you've got to go to war for them. You got to be willing to stand up and fight and say, I believe in doing the right thing.
1: Yeah.
5: Hi, hi. How are you?
3: Hey, what's going on, Mackenzie?
5: Oh, we're just fighting for our lives at Staples this morning. How are you?
2: Well, I have to, we're good, but no, we're not. I got to be honest. I've gone dumpster diving this morning because by the way, this is Bubba. And
5: hi.
2: I had to go dumpster diving because y'all sent us the Ella stuff with the records and the shirts and amazing.
5: Yes.
1: So great. Thank you.
2: Thank you. Love it. I went home yesterday after the show, pulled the vinyl out, played it. It sounds so good on the record player. I'm like, oh, this album is so good. And then I realized today that I made a big boo-boo. I threw away the card with the Ella sample of the Be Her perfume. Oh.
1: And
5: no.
2: I didn't know it was the perfume inside.
1: So Carson is, she wanted it and we threw it away. Bubba literally went through the dumpster.
2: I did.
1: Any chance we
5: That's
1: can get
5: a good friend right there.
1: It is, right?
5: A good friend right there.
1: And a little weird, but yeah.
2: Could we do a make good?
1: Can we get a couple, one more maybe?
2: Anyway.
5: I think I can make that happen.
2: Okay, because everybody wants to know what Be Her smells like.
4: Yes.
2: Everybody's like going crazy. I want to know. I mean, but you can't get it anywhere.
1: Uh-uh.
5: I'm telling you what, I smelled it before it came out, and I seriously was like, this is going to fly off the shelves because it smells so good.
1: All right.
4: Yeah, and it has flown off the shelves because I cannot get it.
1: Thank
2: and
1: you.
2: Then I threw it away like a dummy. So
1: hey, if you send us 50 of those, we can make a bottle out of it.
5: Hey, there you go.
2: All right. Well, so okay, we'll work out all the rest. Thank you for taking a moment out of your day to work with us on this and resolve my boo boo.
5: Hey, we love you guys. Always, always. I'll swing by the studio. We'll drop some off later this
2: week. Oh, you're amazing.
4: Love you.
2: Thank you.
1: Thank you, girl.
2: Bye.
5: Love you guys.
1: Okay. Bye.
2: We love you. Bye, Mackenzie.
1: Well, there you go. And
2: yay!
1: Everyone lived happily ever after.
0: Mornings are better with Big D and Bubba.

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1: From Northern News Now, I'm Sydney Whitty. A reminder for drivers, a stretch of I-35 in Duluth will be closed to all traffic starting tomorrow while crews tear down a bridge. They'll be demolishing the pedestrian bridge just south of Mesaba Avenue. All lanes in that area will be closed beginning at 10 p.m. tomorrow, June 12th, through 5 a.m. Monday, June 15th. During that time, drivers will be detoured off I-35. You can find more information about the traffic impacts on our website. In other news, a Duluth man is in jail this morning accused of sexually assaulting a woman near a downtown parking garage. 51-year-old Jermaine Wickware faces two counts of criminal sexual conduct along with a drug possession charge. According to the criminal complaint, a woman called for medical help about a week ago on Tuesday. The victim told officers she was walking downtown with a group of people, including Wickware. Wickware then allegedly pushed the woman down and sexually assaulted her. Officers returned to the area and found Wickware, who they say matched the description. He was arrested and investigators said they found meth on him. Wickware made his first court appearance last Friday. Bail is set at $250,000. For more news, you can add our website at northernnewsnow.com. I'm Sydney Whitty. Have a great Thursday, Northland.
2: 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I'm Bruce Siskey with sports on CAT 98.9. Baseball last night, Athletics beat the Brewers 4-3 out in Vegas. They get 2 out of 3 in the series. Late comeback for the Athletics. Carlos Cortez and Lawrence Butler. Home runs in the seventh inning of Brewers reliever Chad Patrick. Spoiled a great start for Brandon Sproat. 6 innings, 4 hits and a run. Left with the lead, but the Brewers could not hold it. They'll take the day off today. Host Philadelphia back in Milwaukee tomorrow night. Twins beat the Tigers 6-3. Byron Buxton, a 3-run home run. His 20th of the season. Royce Lewis also a 444-foot solo home run for the Twins. Taylor Rogers got the win in relief. The save to Yoandrés Gómez. Series wraps up at noon today, 6:10. And 103.9. Northwoods League, Duluth Huskies beat Bismarck in 10 innings last night, 11-10. Bjorn Lind, a walk-off RBI single. That game ended around 12:50 a.m. today after multiple rain delays last night. Huskies host Minot 6:30 at Wade Stadium. Packers tight end Tucker Kraft believes he'll start training camp on the physically unable to perform list, but it's expecting to be a full go come week one of the season against the Vikings. Kraft tore his ACL in October of last year, approaching the 7-month mark from his surgery. Congratulations to Bennett Sissons of Duluth Marshall. Finishes tied for second at the state Class A golf tournament at Pebble Creek in Becker. And two local teams playing in the state baseball tournament today. In Class 3A, Grand Rapids draws Montevideo at 10 a.m. In Class A, Southridge takes on Brandon Evansville 1 o'clock in St. Cloud. At sports, I'm Bruce Siskey. Have a terrific day. 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
3: Got a problem, so do I. But we ain't gonna solve them on a Saturday night. I just put a paycheck in the bank.

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1: Everyone's getting ready for the World Cup fun. I don't know a whole lot about soccer, but I did look in. You guys, Dubaba and Schaefer, you guys are.
2: Yeah, I played in high school and all.
1: Yeah,
2: I told you I found all my stuff, like my uniforms.

0: Wait a second. A player cannot be called offside if they receive the ball directly from a throw-in. Strikers can technically stand right next to the opposing goalkeeper, completely behind the last defender. If a manager decides to substitute...
1: Offsides in general really messes a lot of people up, because in soccer, it's where you are when the ball is kicked downfield. So if you're past the deepest defender, you're offsides.
0: Okay.
1: But it's not now. Once it's kicked, you can pass the defender and it's fine. You can have your burst of speed and that's good. But
0: this is a
1: that one really messes a lot of people
0: up. If a manager decides to substitute a player, but that player refuses to leave the field, the referee cannot force them off. Did not know that.
1: I don't think I've ever seen that happen, though.
0: Shin pads is hands. If a goalkeeper is outside their 18-yard penalty box, they're treated like any other player. However, if they take off their shin pad or hold a shoe and use it to block or bat the ball away...
2: Never heard of that.
3: I've never heard of that. Never seen it.
0: It is still ruled a handball. The item is legally viewed as an extension of the arm. What?
2: Never heard of that one.
1: Never heard of that ever in my life. Plus, who's going to get their shin pad out of their sock anyway? Plus, all the goalies now wear pants. So that rule, I think, is probably almost all goalies wear pants.
2: What pants?
1: They wear those. They all wear those little, what are those, Lululemon pants?
2: No, they don't.
4: Joggers?
0: Good on you, by the
2: look
0: way.
2: Look at them. They look like they're wearing. Not everybody.
1: Look at all the goalies whenever this whole thing's going through. Well, they all wear Lulus under their shorts.
0: All right. I'm going to look. I mean, listen,
1: goalies are wearing, and a lot of them wear long shirts, too.
0: Okay. Well, see, we got things to look for as we're celebrating. Looking for our world soccer fun.
1: Oh, and those things that they wear aren't bras. I have to get that one last thing out there.
0: Okay, thank you. What are those?
1: It is a monitor that monitors. Mm-hmm. It looks like they're wearing a sports bra.
0: Dude, I thought so.
1: It is a monitor that tracks their health, their breathing, their heart rate, all everything. That kind of stuff. So the trainers on the side, the coaching staff, knows when you're gassed.
0: All right.
1: Hey, it's Big D and Bubba. 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
1: Hey, good morning. You're on the air. What's up?
2: Hi, how are you doing today?
3: Doing fantastic. How are you?
2: I'm all right. Or should I say I'm half left?
3: Wait, what happened?
1: What did you say? You're half what?
2: Yeah, so I said I was all right, but then really, I'm not all right. I'm half left. Right?
3: Half left. Oh, I get it.
2: Right? How cute is that?
3: Oh, that's beautiful. I wish I had one of those Chewbacca masks to laugh and stuff.
1: Half left?
3: Yeah, she said I'm all right, and she said, no, I'm half left.
1: Oh, gosh. Jeez.
3: See, it's totally like a dad thing. You might as well, like, sit on your hands to keep from waving at yourself.
1: Yeah. Barking spiders. Okay. I haven't heard that one. That's a new one. What's a...
2: Right? Good one.
3: Left, yeah. You mean?
1: Yeah, that's a great one. That's a good one. Do you guys find yourself saying stuff that your dad used to say? Because I do.
3: It happens sometimes.
1: I say, like when the kids are going to the car, I say, don't get in until I unlock it. And that's what my dad used to say.
3: Which is kind of dumb because you can't get in until he unlocks it anyway.
1: Right.
3: Unless you're a Duke boy and you go through the window.
1: Oh. But yeah, I'm starting to see that I say a lot of my dad's stuff. I'm kind of proud of that because it's my dad, but I'm also not proud of it because they're dumb. Just like my
2: sayings. You guys are great. The sayings. Have a good day now. I have to get back to work.
3: Okay. Well, thank you. This has been pleasant.
2: Bye-bye now.
3: Bye-bye now.

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8: We're talking about nicknames earlier in the show, and the lady, she's on hold, says she has a pretty unique. So you have a pretty unique nickname. Hey there, you're on.
10: My nickname, I was very flat-chested until, like, probably, I don't know, I was a late bloomer, maybe, like, sophomore year. And so my dad so graciously gave me the nickname Two-Back Jack, because my name is Jacqueline. So Two-Back Jack was one of them. Aunt Hills was another one of them. They called me Jack-O-Lantern.
11: Oh, man, you had them all.
8: Nice, man.
10: Wow. I'm like, oh,
8: the Two-Back, though, is pretty great.
10: I mean, they also have some endearing names, like, but one of them... My family's Italian, and they call me Booba. That's like it means pretty doll in Italian. But I'm like, gosh, this topic is just making me laugh this morning, because you don't really think about it on your everyday until someone brings it up.
8: I know.
10: Oh, nicknames. Nicknames are a thing.
8: All right. Well, thank you so much.
11: Later, Booba.
8: I almost said Two-Back, but
11: I like Booba because it sounds like Bubba.
8: Booba.
11: And that means we're kind of close to each other.
10: Booba. Well, thank you guys. Have a good day.
11: All right, bye. You too. Bye.
10: All right, bye.
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13: Cat, Twin Ports weather.
14: Morning. Weather out there for today. See some clouds, maybe some light rain towards the evening hours, and high of 69 today. Tonight we'll drop down to a low of 55. Some showers tomorrow. Mostly sunny. Windy, though, with a high of 70. For Saturday, mostly cloudy with a high of 62. Sunday, partly cloudy, 65. And then for Monday, partly cloudy and a high of 63. At your Twin Ports weather, it's Big D and Bubba, the Cat Morning Show here with Cat.

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1: Game four last night, NBA Finals, San Antonio and the Knicks down to, I think, like 5 seconds, an inbound pass for the Knicks.
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3: He's the one that inbounded. Nobody guarded him, and he went right to the rim.
1: Gets the rebound. Gets it in. Knicks go on to win.
3: The Spurs have a chance. 1.2, plenty of time to catch, get off a shot.
4: 1.2 was not plenty
3: of
4: time.
3: They're now out of timeouts. What do you look for with San Antonio?
4: Yeah, man, what a great, crazy finish.
1: Yeah, dude, it was insane. Taylor Swift was there with her all her shirts on. It was her and two of her girlfriends that had... One said, she had one said Stevie Nicks, you know, K-I-N-I-K-S. What was the other ones?
5: One had Nickelback.
4: Nickelback.
1: Nickelback was one.
4: But it was all Nick.
5: And Nicole was spelled like Nicks. Yeah. Nicole Kidman. Yeah.
1: So, star-studded, and I guess they paid for the tickets, so. to be there anyway. Moves on to game five.
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1: Hey, I finally get through to
2: you. Woo, you did it!
1: Yeah, I just wanted to say you guys are amazing.
3: Wow, sweet. Thank you. I'm glad you got through now.
1: I've been trying for like ever.
2: Well, this is awesome. Don't waste your chance. What do you want to do? What do you want to say?
3: Yeah, this is it.
1: I just wanted to say you guys are great. I listen to you every morning. You crack me up on mornings on my way into work. And keep up the great job. You guys are the best.
2: What kind of work do you do?
1: I drive a dump truck.
2: You drive a dump truck? What?
1: Yes,
2: okay, you're
1: I
2: way.
1: Do. I got a six-axle dump truck.
2: Okay, you're way cooler than we've ever been in our entire lives.
3: Man.
2: So it is our honor and pleasure to talk with you.
1: Yeah, right. You guys are amazing because you guys are what keeps us going out here.
2: Well,
1: knock us up, make the day, take the monotony out of the day. That's for sure.
2: Thank you, six-axle. You're awesome.
3: Oh yeah, six-axle.
1: You all take care. Have an amazing day. Keep up the great work.
2: Thanks. Do we call her Six Axle Rose?
3: Yes. Yes, we do. Yes, we do.
1: Now you have to keep up. Now every time I am able to get in there, that's what you're going to have to call me.
2: Six Axle Rose, we got you.
3: Hey, give us that horn honk. Right. Give us that horn honk.
1: Okay, hang on, man. We're going to win today. So you can hear it.
3: All right. We'll see you. Thank you.
1: Y'all have a great day.
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3: Morning. Weather out there for today. See some clouds, maybe some light rain towards the evening hours, and high of 69 today. Tonight we'll drop down to a low of 55. Some showers tomorrow. Mostly sunny. Windy, though, with a high of 70. For Saturday, mostly cloudy with a high of 62. Sunday, partly cloudy, 65. And then for Monday, partly cloudy and a high of 63. At your Twin Ports weather, it's Big D and Bubba, the Cat Morning Show here with Cat.

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1: I love seeing the love and support come out for our really a mentor for so many people in our industry. Bill Cody passed away this week, and such a huge impact on country music and also the Grand Ole Opry. He's a lot of people call me the voice of country music, and I would agree.
2: Schaefer found the podcast episode where Bill just came in and was sharing stories and all that kind of stuff. It was from a couple years ago.
3: 2022.
1: He was no one better at. You could like throw a. You go Shenandoah, and he would go, "Oh, Shenandoah." Blah, blah, blah, blah, blah, blah, blah, and he would just go on a tear.
3: Effortlessly.
2: So what we're going to do is we're going to go ahead and take that podcast because we just love Bill, and we want to send some love out to him and his family and his fans and all that. And what we're going to do is take that podcast, and we're going to repackage it. We're going to do a little intro and everything because, Schaefer, you and Bill worked side by side for a long time.
3: Yeah, a decade. Over 10 years total when I thought about it yesterday.
2: So we were thinking about what we'll do is we'll do a little, you know, we'll tell some Bill stories in the beginning, and then we'll go into the actual interview. On the podcast.
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sit right here on this land. And you could leave town a rich man. And he said, boys, whatever you're offering, it won't be

Wallen, don't we? It's Cat 98.9. Hello, good morning. Zooch ready to go, punched in on a Thursday. It'll be a decent day today. We'll see some sunshine and then high right up around 69 today. Billy Currington, it's Cat 98.9.

0: The guy who plays the hits from the country top 40, and the race for number one is getting tight. Jordan Davis grabbed the top spot last weekend. We'll turn this truck around, but around here, ain't nothing guaranteed. Find out who's on top when country's biggest hits with Fitz rolls your way this weekend, right here.
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2: Hey, the Northland's weather, it's always challenging. Wind and freezing rain, snow, ice, hail. We had some hail yesterday. We had a few storms move through. 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

0: tomorrow, Throwback Thursday, pulling out the record player and some jams. You're going to love it.
1: Plus, the World Cup starts up tomorrow if you're a soccer fan. Well, I'm not totally into it, but
0: goal!
1: We're going to try and get into it. Something to, you know.
0: Dude, I love it.
1: Pass the time. Also, we have some Ella Langley drama that we're going to bring to the surface. 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

Chopper tonight. We got bike night going on. We'll be out there at the Powerhouse. 6 day rain or shine. It'll be a nice night for bags, food. We got some great prizes too. I'll have some Lakes Gym tickets out there too, so stop by. Say hi. 6 day at the Powerhouse bike night.

Jason Aldean there with Cat 98.9, today's best country. Zucci with you on this Thursday. We're almost through the week, almost there. Chris Young here. It's Who I Am with you. Today's best country. It's Cat 98.9.

How about three beers? Have you seen this? I was just looking at this Coors Light Taller Boy. It's the hit of the summer. It's a steel koozie, and it holds not one, but three cans, of course, in the koozie, which it's obscenely tall. It just almost looks goofy. So either you're the hit of the party, or you look like a doorknob, one of the two. Luke Combs, Beat By You. It's Cat 98.

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I'm Riley Green here. 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

0: tomorrow, Throwback Thursday, pulling out the record player and some jams. 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
1: 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We're going to try and get into it. Something to, you know.
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1: 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Also, we have some Ella Langley drama that we're going to bring to the surface. 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

0: took moving on.
1: Josh Ross here. It's Cat 98.9. Nice night to get out to bike night tonight. 6 to 8. We'll be out there. Got food. Leave the food trucks there. We'll have baked turkey. Got prizes. I got some Lakes Jam tickets to give away out there tonight. So we'll see you there. Powerhouse. 6 to 8 with Brunix and Iron Ridge Construction. That day.

home was a place to go. Load a truck up, hit the dirt road. 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Jack and Jim were a few good men. 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I'm tired of talking, man. Y'all ain't listening. Them old dirt.

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Cat 98.9. Did you know that Sunday nights we have a local country show on? Yeah, we highlight music from around the Midwest, right here in the great state of Minnesota, too. 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

Country Bike Night tonight. Powerhouse 6 to 8, rain or shine, we'll be out there. We got some Lakes Jam tickets to give away tonight. Got there at Brunix and that qualify for that gasket card from Iron Ridge Construction, too, all right? Blake Shelton.

0: and Bubba. Tune in tomorrow. We're going to be getting ready for Flag Day on Saturday with Air Force PJ Donovan Chapman.
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2: 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It's crazy, man. We'll kick all off tomorrow. The Friday song, The Weekend's Almost Here with Big D and Bubba.
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5: The Northland's weather. Wind, freezing rain, snow, ice, and hail. 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
0: 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Back to the country.

at 98.9. Weather out there today, we should see a high of 69. Some light rain possible towards the evening. 55 tonight. Tomorrow, windy. Sunny with a high of 70 tomorrow. George.

you're ready for WeFest. I can't wait to see Lainey again up there at Sioux Pass Ranch. Thomas Rhett's going to headline. It's going to be a fun weekend. We're the official WeFest station. We'll have the hookup through the summer, of course, Cat 99. Thomas Rhett goes live this.

changed my mind. It's Cat 98.9. Beer money's nice, but how about gas money? Gas is running a lot these days. 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

lot of shows coming up this summer. This is one in July, the 17th of July down there. Grand Casino Hinkley. Can't wait to see Johnny Party. This is new and it's called Boots Off. 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

0: and Bubba. Tune in tomorrow. We're going to be getting ready for Flag Day on Saturday with Air Force PJ Donovan Chapman.
1: Oh, nice.
0: 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Kind
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0: cool.
1: Speaking of staying in the American lane, we got the World Cup. America plays tomorrow night. We got UFC fighting on the White House lawn. It's crazy, man. We'll kick all off tomorrow. The Friday song, The Weekend's Almost Here with Big D and Bubba.
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jump on the bike, the car, the feet, whatever. Get to Bike Night tonight, 6 to 8. The Powerhouse will be out there. We'll have the food truck, bags turning, prizes. We get the chance to qualify for that gas gift card from Iron Ridge Construction and awesome Lakes Jam tickets out there tonight, too. 6 to 8, Powerhouse Bike Night. We'll see you tonight with

later this summer, of course, he's doing two shows at the Mystic Lake Amphitheater, the new venue down there, July 29th and 30th. I don't know which night, but I'm going to head to one of them, I think. I think I'll check out the new amphitheater and gotta see Stapleton, man, whenever he comes.

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Zooch heading out the door. I'll be back here tomorrow after Big D and Bubba the Cat Morning Show. Have a good rest of your day. Hannah's the next to hang out with you. All right, Luke Bryan, Kiss Tomorrow, goodbye. It's Cat 98.9.

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Girl, just like rock and roll, where's it gone?

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Cal 98.9, happy Thursday. It's Hannah on my 37th birthday. Happy to be spending it with you guys. I'm old. My gosh. It's Cal 98.9.

Jelly Roll, it's got 98.9. When Chase Matthew can't join Lauren Elena on stage, she just brings her daughter. Have you seen that video? It's so freaking cute. Here they are now, Lauren and Chase, not Lauren and her daughter. This is All My Exes on Cat.

0: guy who plays the hits from the country top 40, and the race for number one is getting tight. Jordan Davis grabbed the top spot last weekend. We'll turn this truck around, but around here, ain't nothing guaranteed. Find out who's on top when Country's Biggest Hits with Fitz rolls your way this weekend, right here.
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Today's Best Country, K98.9 on Corn on the Cob Day. Oh my gosh, nothing says summer like some corn on the cob. I don't know why I'm talking like that. It is Hannah, K98.9. Here's Jordan Davis.

0: Bubba, tune in tomorrow. We're going to be getting ready for Flag Day on Saturday with Air Force PJ Donovan Chapman.
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2: 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America plays tomorrow night. We got UFC fighting on the White House lawn. It's crazy, man. We'll kick all off tomorrow. The Friday song, The Weekend's Almost Here with Big D and Bubba.
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0: my girl Taylor Swift. Her song, I Knew It, I Knew You. So catchy, so cute. We're going to play in a few. On Cat.
1: You were raised on an asphalt farm. 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

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He flew like 100 flights with people on board. How do you get away with that? It's crazy. It's Cat 98.9 with Kenny Chesney. This is Carry On.

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0: guy who plays the hits from the country top 40, and the race for number one is getting tight. Jordan Davis grabbed the top spot last weekend. We'll turn this truck around, but around here, ain't nothing guaranteed. 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

Northern Minnesota's new country, Cat 98.9. These two are on the road together. I don't know when Ella Langley sleeps. She's playing her own show. She's on tour with Morgan. She's playing festivals, probably writing music. This is

Northern Minnesota's new country, Cat 98.9. This song, without a doubt, has to be one of our most requested. People are loving Luke Combs' Be By You, so let's play it on Cat 98.9.

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Today's Best Country, Cat 98.9, a story going viral of a woman bringing laxative brownies to her committee meeting. She then gets on stage and tells everyone what they just ate. That is like the pettiest thing. That sounds like an episode of Parks and Rec. It's Cat 98.9 with Jason Aldean. Here is Don't Tell On Me.

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Northern Minnesota's new country, Cal 98.9, where Ella Langley said when she was a little girl, she would listen to Fleetwood Mac before school every morning. I mean, I feel like you can tell in her vibe. Here she is. This is Be Her on Cal.

0: The guy who plays the hits from the country top 40, and the race for number one is getting tight. Jordan Davis grabbed the top spot last weekend. We'll turn this truck around, but around here, ain't nothing guaranteed. 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

0: 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Chris Stapleton, another concert that kicks. From Cats.
1: Hey, it's Big D and Bubba getting ready for Father's Day. You know, we all have our dad's stories in our heads, the ones that they say over and over and over. So what I've done is you can preload the Aura frame, the digital picture frame. And so you can preload it. So when he gets it for Father's Day, it's already going to have these. It's going to have the tank in Germany. It's going to have where, you know, he and my mom met the first time. And it's going to spark all these. I'm let it play. He'll go, well, look at that. You know what that story.
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